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But I'd rather go on hearing your lies than to go on living without you. Now the stage is bare, and I'm standing there with emptiness all around. And if he won't come back to me, then they can bring the curtain down.

一連串的歌曲，我聽翻呢一首最近啱啱見到佢出嚟咧，又喺啲歌唱比賽嘅節目裏邊咧再唱歌，好似好得意。即係佢一開始出嚟嗰陣時候，啲人覺得哇，呢個婆婆出嚟唱歌咁樣係嘛？但係最尾佢開始唱，佢話人係有夢想嘅 ，dream a dream 嚇。咁即係佢話其實我哋係即係不斷去有夢想，而係付諸行動，你個夢想真係會成真嘅。咁當然我講緊嘅係 Susan Boy 啦。咁最近再聽翻呢一首歌嗰陣時候，真係覺得係嘅。其實我哋大家都係可以有時天馬行空，即係唔一定係你諗嘅嘢可以做得到。但係如果連諗都唔諗嘅話，嗰件事根本就冇可能成真，啱唔啱啊？好啦，多謝你陪住 Mary 呢個鐘頭，希望 Mary 為你揀嘅歌你中意，同你講拜拜。I dreamed a dream.